A donkey, so soft to the touch that you'd say he was made all of cotton with no bones. Only the jet mirrors of his eyes are hard like two black crystal scarabs. I let him loose, and he goes to the meadow where, with his warm muzzle, he gently caresses the little flowers of rose and blue and gold. I call him softly, Platero. And he comes to me at a merry little trot that is like laughter, a vague, idyllic, tinkling sound. He eats whatever I give him. He likes mandarin oranges, amber-hued muscatel grapes, purple figs tipped with crystalline drops of honey.

0: 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When on Sundays I ride him through the lanes in the outskirts of the town, slow-moving countrymen, dressed in their Sunday best, stop to watch him a while, speculatively. He is like steel, they say.
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0: Steel and moon silver at the same time.

Look, Platero, how roses are falling everywhere. 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One might say that the sky is dissolving into roses. See how my forehead, my shoulders, my hands are covered with roses. What shall I do with so many roses? Do you perhaps know where all these tender flowers are coming from? I myself do not know their source. Each day they soften the landscape and leave it sweetly rosy, white and blue. More roses, like a painting by Fra Angelico. He who used to paint the glory of heaven while kneeling. It might be thought that roses were being thrown down from the seven galleries of paradise. As in a warm and vaguely colored snowfall, the roses fall on tower, on roof, on trees. Look, everything strong turns delicate with their adornment. Roses, roses, roses. Seems, Platero, that while the Angelus rings, this life of ours loses its everyday strength, and that another force from within, more high-minded, more constant and pure, makes everything, as though fed from a fountain of grace, rise to the stars, which are already igniting amid the roses.

more roses. More roses. Your eyes, which you cannot see, Platero, and which you raise humbly to the sky, are two beautiful roses.

My morning nap is disturbed by a devilish squalling of little children, and in an ill humor, no longer able to sleep, I jump out of bed in despair. Then, looking out from my open window, I realize it is the birds whose shrill chatter has disturbed my slumbers. I go out to the garden and sing my thanks to the god of the blue day. A free concert of singing birds, fresh and endless music. The capricious swallow utters her warbling from the well. The blackbird whistles on the fallen orange. The fiery golden oriole chatters from one evergreen to another. The blue titmouse laughs long and frequently at the top of the eucalyptus tree, and in the tallest pine, the sparrows argue furiously. What a morning! The sun spreads its gold and silver gladness on the earth. Myriad colored butterflies play everywhere among the flowers.